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1: The apology hour has now begun, so call your boy, 866-92-SWEAT. That's 866-927-9328. It's all good. You know where you're at. You're in the Sweat Hotel.

Just tell her. See, I've been watching you for a while, your smiling style. I don't know if I can be with you for the night. Alright, is that alright, baby?

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1: Hey, this is Keith. Who am I speaking to?
2: This is Sheba.
1: Hey, Sheba, how you doing, baby? What can I do for you tonight?
2: I'd like to apologize to a longtime friend of mine.
1: Okay, go ahead, Sheba.
2: I sort of kind of treated him really bad.
1: Mm-hmm. What did you do?
2: I dated other people because we were like in a situation where he was married. And
1: okay.
2: We were like dating. We've been dating on and off for 7 or 8 years.
1: Mm-hmm.
2: And 5 of those years, he was married.
1: Okay.
2: And the last 2 years, he hasn't been, and I've just been doing my own thing. And now my feelings have been sort of hurt because he's now seeing someone else.
1: But you say he was married, right?
2: He was.
1: Okay. Well, you know how it goes. He was cheating on his wife. Now he's cheating on you, girl.
2: Yeah. But I think he made it sort of kind of obvious. So, I don't know. I still can't get over him yet.
1: But you know, you eat what you sell now.
2: Exactly. I'm being a big girl about it, but I'm not happy.
1: I don't think his wife was happy when you was cheating on him.
2: Probably no, but like I said.
1: Hey, it takes a grown woman, or it takes a big girl to woman up.
2: Yeah. Like I said, I was wrong. It happened. I ain't happy about it, but oh well.
1: Okay, baby. Thank you for checking in. All right, love you, girl.
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0: What's going on, huh?
1: Hey, nephew, just checking on you, man. I haven't heard from you. I wanted to know how that turned out for you down in Yuma.
0: It's been so stressful with all these uncertainties. I meant to get back with you, but my experience down there at Yuma, man, they treated you just like family.
1: Absolutely. I heard the little jingle on the radio, man, and it said they were spreading the love over there. What's going on over there?
0: The place was clean. Man, they listened to me. I was able to open up. It was really a safe place, letting folks know how I feel and what was going on.
1: Absolutely. This is community and family friendly, and you don't even need an appointment.
0: Unc, you're absolutely right. 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
1: It's amazing to have family when you don't even know you have family.
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3: Hey, this is Keith. Who am I speaking to?
4: You're speaking with Ariel.
3: Okay, how you doing, baby?
4: My confession.
3: Okay, go ahead, babe.
4: I was confessing to my husband that I have been cheating on him with his brother and that I slept with his nephew also, and now I am pregnant.
3: Who are you pregnant by?
4: I don't know. We won't know until I have my blood test.
3: Mm. Why was you cheating on everybody?
4: I don't know. It was a dumb move on my part. I don't know. It was crazy. Now I regret it. So now I'm trying to confess.
3: Well, you regret it? Are you going to get everybody in one room and tell everybody?
4: I'm not too sure. I don't know. This is the first time I'm repeating it outside of telling my best friend. Hopefully that will get kind of an idea of it by being on the radio because everyone knows my voice.
3: All right, baby girl. Well, I hope you work it all out, all right, babe? So the ice will be broken.
4: And another thing, I am very glad to be able to talk with you. I like the way you sound.
3: Thank you so much. So I'm going to break the ice and I'm going to melt it.
4: I wish it could melt on me.
3: All right, baby. No, you seem like you already got a whole lot of people melting on you already.
4: I know. I'm just joking.
3: All right, baby. Okay. All right, take care of yourself. Bye. Bye-bye.
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2: You're in the maintenance man hour, and this is Keith speaking. 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
3: Erica.
2: Hey, Erica. How you doing, babe?
3: All right.
2: So, what do you need fixed in your relationship, baby? And maybe I can help you.
3: Oh, my boyfriend, he said that I'm selfish because I went to sleep on him.
2: You might have been tired.
3: I'm tired, but he assumed that I wasn't, but I really was.
2: You should have made up for it when you woke up. When you woke up, did you tap him and say, hey, I'm wide awake, I'm ready for your loving? Did you do that?
3: No, I did not, because I had to leave.
2: You had to leave. Okay. You know what you do from now on? Give more than he can stand. All right. Thank you for calling me, baby girl. I love you. Bye bye.
3: All right. Thank you.
2: Okay.
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1: 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I want to marry you. 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
2: 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Loving your music. 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
0: 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I give all my love to you. 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Nobody. 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

0: when you get in there on that throne and pray. 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
1: Hey, welcome to the Rick Smiley Weekend Jump Off. 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
3: 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Gary, good morning.
4: Good morning, Ricky. Good morning, America. Good morning to you. It's beautiful. Neighborhood, and here's what's happening in celebrity news, y'all. Sha'Carri Richardson, everybody's excited and talking about Miss Richardson, y'all. They're saying that she avoided jail time, y'all, after reaching a plea deal in her Florida super speeder case. Now, the Olympic gold medalist changed her original not guilty plea following her January arrest back in Orange County, where authorities said that, y'all, and this, I know that they have to been lying. They said she was driving 104 miles per hour on a state road, 429 near Stony Brook Park.
3: She likes speed. That's why she the champ.
4: Yeah, but what goes 104 miles an hour?
5: Most cars.
4: Really?
6: Oh. Damn, every car on the road.
5: Pretty much.
4: Oh, really? Well, anyway, as part of the agreement, they're saying Richardson, honey, must pay a $500 fine, complete 100 hours of community service, and y'all take an 8-hour driving course, y'all, which, I mean, I think that's not bad at all. They're saying, y'all, that deputies, honey, alleged that Richardson was dangerously, y'all, tailgating other vehicles and moving across lanes to pass drivers before she was stopped. Now, the body camera footage from the traffic stop, y'all, was later released, and I just think they just probably, I don't know.
5: What state was this in?
4: In Florida. Oh. You know, so, I mean, can't you go fast?
3: Well, here's the thing. Here's the thing. She could have died, or she could have killed somebody.
7: That part.
3: And if the 8 hours in the driving course and the community service make you have a little bit of inconvenience so you could save your own life, if not anybody else's, might be good for her. She's young. And they make, you know, and we all young, we make mistakes. And when we get corrected and have to go through the court system and have a judge in your life, you start thinking twice before doing something like that. Because now, I remember the other day, somebody driving 100 miles per hour and they killed two people.
4: Yep.
3: You understand? So that kind of stuff, when it comes to driving, we were just talking about that off the air. Driving is serious, and those cars are dangerous. You'll kill yourself and kill somebody else. And now you messed up for the rest of your life if you don't end up losing your own life in the meantime. You know, she'll be all right.
4: Yeah. Well, bless her spirit and whomever else was involved with this situation. All right,
3: yeah,
4: moving
3: you
4: on.
3: You gotta be careful driving, too.
4: Oh, yo, trust me. I'm definitely working on my
3: driving.
4: I'm
3: glad that you're conscious of it, though.
4: That's a start. And after, you know, you talked and we talked about it last week. And, it, you know, I listened and it came to my attention. I'm like, well, you know, maybe I do need to be a more courteous driver.
3: Be more courteous. Absolutely. Yeah, so maybe, yeah, let him go. Yeah. Let him go. Because you don't want nobody behind. Let him go. Let him go.
4: But, okay. You know, but it's still bothers. I hate it when you're at a crosswalk. Why don't you go?
3: Okay, just let him walk. Just got to be patient. Just be patient. Take a pill that's like calm you down a little bit, so you can just be patient.
7: Maybe that's your lesson in it, that you need to learn patience.
5: Message.
4: Yeah. But you know what? Somebody, I asked one of my Christian friends about patience. But could I say, do you ask for patience? And they told me it was something different how you get patience.
3: Yeah. Just ask God for patience. He'll help you. He'll carry you through.
4: Exactly. That's what I'm gonna do. All right, moving on to other celebrity news, y'all. A$AP Rocky says, y'all, that he is willing to fight Drake, y'all, bare knuckled. Now, the

0: Harlem Unwrapper made the declaration in a preview, y'all, of his upcoming interview with Jason Lee. Now, he said that he would like to fight Drake bare knuckle, you know, in a celebrity boxing match. But that's kind of mean. That's Rihanna's baby daddy. Supposed to happen to that man, and she got all them babies at home and stuff, and here he want to fight people bare knuckle and what have you. And I just saw an interview with him, and he said he really loves Rihanna, and, you know, she was by his side, like, when his dad died and stuff, and, you know, she was there for him, and it was just interesting, because I would have never thought she would like him. But, you know, they're together now. They got, well, two or three cheering and stuff, so congratulations, you know.
1: So, well, you don't want nobody that can't fight?
0: Well, yeah, but bare knuckle, Ricky, what about a boxing? What you call it? A boxing
1: bare knuckle, you got the thumb. And nobody had no boxing gloves in elementary school. You had the thumb. Everybody, yeah, we the had thumping? The thumb. Yeah, thumping, fighting.
2: Oh, throwing them hands.
1: Throw them hands, yeah.
0: Oh, no, honey, we didn't do that.
3: You windmill.
1: You ain't got the, you didn't get to fight in elementary school and middle school.
0: Mm-mm. Well, I mean, not no bare knuckles.
2: Open hand slaps.
0: Yeah, we did more like that, just slapping and stuff. And
1: like, somebody like, slapped you?
3: Oh, my God.
0: Yeah, well, yeah.
1: That's why you learn how to run so fast.
0: That's your talk on right.
4: Oh, my goodness.
0: Oh. Yes, sir.
1: Alfred, I don't know if I told you, one day we raced after we got our work, and I, we didn't know that Gary could run that fast. Yeah. How you learn to run that fast? He said, being chased on for school every day.
0: Baby, I used to go to elementary school, honey, Miss Franklin, honey. I used to go to Franklin Elementary, baby. She would chase you home, honey. And, you know, I used to have to carry my books in my chest, and that's what
1: nobody going to mess with you.
0: Yes,
1: your
0: exactly. You nobody taught me how to carry books.
1: Yeah, you want to hold your book like the other little boys.
0: Yeah, man. Yeah,
4: but, it's just getting worse and worse.
1: Yeah, you know, they weren't familiar with the LGBT community back then. You
0: no, it wasn't.
1: You like one of the founders.
0: Okay. And we had our books in our chest, honey, and we ran home. I did not really have a book.
1: Nobody switching
0: and
1: stuff. You had to learn how to run.
4: Running across the yard looking like a peacock.
0: Yeah, you want to call it, honey. Here I is now. Peacock.
1: You made it, Gary. You made it.
0: Just not a damn say it, did y'all know what time it is?
1: What time is it?
0: Yes, honey.
5: La la la la la.
0: Sha la la la came, honey, from the elementary school, running home
4: with the books
0: on the chest. Cologne today, that's one of my favorite colognes. My cologne today is not to call. On the high end, you say not to call, and on the low end, you say beautiful navy blue and bright white.
1: That's a beautiful color. Y'all give it up for Gary with the team. Yeah.

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2: All right, y'all, the One Voice Cruise 2026 will sail October the 26th through November the 1st on Virgin Voyages Resilient Lady, man. And I'm going to be your host. The Ricky Smiley Morning Show is going to be broadcasting live, and our next guest will be there too, man. I attend this church, man. I love going to the church, man, right there in beautiful Birmingham, Alabama. He's a Grammy-nominated, Stellar Award-winning gospel singer, author, and the pastor of Rock City Church in Birmingham, Alabama. Ladies and gentlemen, y'all give it up for Pastor Mike Jr. Good morning, man.
3: What's up, big bro? I'm excited to be here. I'm just grateful to be alive and that God let me get handsomer. I'm getting real handsome.
4: Yes.
3: I'm handsome. Yes. Hey, that's another level of fine right there. Yes, you go from good looking to decent to handsomer.
4: Right.
2: The handsomer. I knew you was gonna come on here acting crazy. Don't do that. You know. Hey, you know, that's what we do, man. First of all, congratulations on all of your success, man. We proud of you. So will this be your first time performing on a cruise?
3: Man, this is my first time performing on the cruise. The first time I came on a cruise, I went with my parents. They had me in the worst room possible. I said I was never going back. Now I'm grown, and I'm coming with Ricky. Hey. Buffet. I'm getting a fresh edge up. I'm coming handsomer. My new word is handsomer.
4: Handsomer. No buffets. Oh, we got all restaurants this time, baby. All restaurants. So look, Pastor Mike, you're going to be performing right off the Atlantic Ocean. What can we expect from your show right there off the water, that peace and serene?
3: Oh, it's
4: going
3: to be crazy,
4: water.
3: Man. Everybody knows that when we show up, it's a party. So I love taking people on a journey. You know, the music. I'm a minister. I'm a performer. You're going to laugh. You're going to dance. But ultimately, you're going to get to meet a man named Jesus. We just went to a festival in New Orleans, Essence Festival, the largest turnout they ever had. And everybody's saying, man, like, we ain't never seen nothing like that. So I'm excited, man. I got to get my weight down, though, because I don't want to get seasick and the way my weight is and the waves. And y'all have to give me CPR on the boat.
4: No,
3: my
4: we just
3: Lord.
4: Have to eat two of them nausea pills.
5: Yep.
6: Now, Pastor Mike, now, you know I just love me some fashion now, and I know that you have your own brand called Black Sheep, but what are some things that you have to make sure that you pack when you're getting ready for the cruise?
3: All right, so the first thing I got to pack, if we being honest, I got to be honest because Rick wasn't having it any other way. I got to pack my girdle, man. I done picked up a little weight. If I lift my hands in the sanctuary too loud, the bottom stomach gonna be out, so I gotta.
6: Yes,
3: ma'am.
6: Yes,
3: ma'am.
5: Oh my gosh. Okay, so as you know, the One Voyage Cruise is a party with a purpose. We're proud of that. But what do you say to people who think if you go to church, you can't party?
2: Man?
3: I think they just gotta grow up, man. I think we're in a season right now. God doesn't mind you having stuff, He minds when stuff has you.
2: Right.
3: And so for me, man, what scripture in the Bible, think about it. Jesus performed his first miracle at the wedding in Cana of Galilee. That's a party. God doesn't mind you being saved, paid, and having a life. I think that's where we just got to have do things in D.C. and in order. And so, no, I'm coming, man. And for the naysayers, let them talk. I've learned you do what God called you to do and let him handle the rest.
5: Right.
2: Brett, y'all, Alfredis, you got to go to church with me one Sunday.
5: Oh, I can't wait.
2: Pastor might be up against the wall, blending in with the wall, and then he just come out of nowhere. And he start out singing background. He got the praise. Listen, boy, when y'all did that just another day that the Lord has kept me, man, I almost left and ran out of that. And I swear.
3: Hey, Brad, let me tell you.
2: Old school church going on, man.
3: Let me tell you the problem. We'll be having a whole plan. The moment Ricky walk in, my whole praise team call an audible like Peyton Manning. Old school. Just another day. Ricky get the walking.
2: Boy, Brad, I get the walking back and forth in front of that doggone pulpit, and it seems like ain't nobody there but me and them praising.
4: Come on now.
2: When I, Brad, the church, like the spirit of God really be in the church.
4: Amen. I believe
3: yes, sir.
4: It.
3: Yes, sir.
2: And he got kids in there, but you got grown folks like my age and older be up

0: in there because you done found a way to mix old school Jay still feel like church with a production.
1: Yes.
2: Yeah, yeah, it's good, man. Yeah. I tell everybody, a lot of people didn't have a problem with church. They just could never see themselves. And so what we try to do is we try our best to allow every person who walks through their doors to see themselves. So the people on the praise team, I got one guy in the choir. He gonna wear a bandana, a fitted hat, and some Jabot jeans every Sunday. Even if we take those jeans, church clothes, he gonna have them jeans on with a tie. And I tell him, but somebody come in, see themselves. So we just trying to reach all people.
1: Yes.
0: Yeah. And when we say a party with a purpose, man, we are supporting HBCUs with the UNCF now. And I know that you are a member of Kappa Alpha Psi fraternity. So what does that mean to be a part of an event like that, you know, that supports our HBCUs?
2: No, it just means a lot, man. It's achievement in every field of human endeavor, man. So for me, we don't do enough for our own. You know what I'm saying? Like, we just gave away close to $300,000 in scholarships a couple Sundays ago to all our members. So every kid who goes to our church, who graduated, I help with their tuition. Every parent, every person who got a master's, I help pay for it. Every person with a doctorate, we paid their rent for the next 2 months because that's a struggle. So giving back is what I do. So when I see our HBCUs and stuff like that, one of the things I'm working on now is making sure that we represent our people, man. When you go to the Alabama game, they got $3, 4, 5 million donors. But then if you go to Grambling State or Alabama State, Alabama A&M, they're fighting to make budgets. And so for me, being a part of Party with a Purpose helps me get back to the people who help make all of us who we are.
3: Yes, indeed, man. We love our HBCUs. Hey, if you want to party with a purpose with Pastor Mike and many more, make sure you book your cabins right now.

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0: from their shows as well. And do you listen to hip hop and R&B?
1: Don't get it, man. You know that man grew up on 95.7. Come on.
2: Yeah,
1: man.
2: You already know. I grew up on 95.7. Man, I can't wait to see hear T.I. do his song. And for me, the best part be influence. I told somebody this yesterday, man. I said, Pastor Mike Junior can preach a message, drop a song, it's cool. But when T.I. or somebody else do something, if they can just get on social media and be like, hey, I'm with Pastor Mike, man, y'all keep going to church, that influences another generation. That's why I'm right. So grateful for what Ricky do and the whole morning crew, especially Brad and Gary, what y'all do, man. Mm-hmm. Y'all don't have a clue how many times I meet people who say, man, I had a rough day. I just turned on the radio. They had me laughing because laughter is a form of medicine. I believe it heals. So sure. I can't wait to see everybody, man. I especially if these shots go like how they're telling me they're going to go when I start, and as handsomer as I'm going to show up, man, it's going to
3: yes,
2: be a problem.
3: Start your shots. Come on.
0: Yes.
3: Now.
0: If you need some, I got an extra vial.
3: Let's go.
1: And let everybody know how they can follow you on social media.
2: Man, follow me on all social media platforms at Pastor Mike Jr. Thank y'all for having me. I can't wait to see everybody on the cruise.
1: Hey, Big Dog, love you, man. I cannot wait. Man. Hey, let me come up there and just sing one song with you, man. We'll do it. You know what we're going to do? We're going to do I'm Satisfied with Jesus in My Heart.
2: Yeah, that's what I'm talking about right there. That's Kingston Church right there. They don't know about that.
1: They don't know. Yeah, tell them how to have it. Put us in A flat. We're going to ride on that one.
2: Exactly. Yes, sir.
1: All right, man. The One Voice Cruise is coming October the 26th, and we're going to party, man. But listen, man, we also going to have church too, man. We got Erica Campbell, Ja'Kaylin Carr, Jonathan McReynolds, and Pastor Mike Jr. So, hey, man, love you, man. We're so excited.
2: Ooh, love y'all too. Thank you for everything.
1: And thank you for coming on, man. Y'all give it up and show your love right now for Pastor Mike Jr.

0: It's Rick and Smiley Morning Show. We got Stella Award winner Pastor Mike Jr. in the building. And Gary, man, I know you had a question.
1: So now, Pastor, you're performing on the One Voyage Cruise, and so will T.I., Rick Ross, and Keith Sweat. So will you check out

0: 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Peace is not a luxury. 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
14: 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Gary, can you get it right this week? Coming up. Gary got the word of the week coming up next on the Ricky Smiley Weekend Jump Off.

0: Capital G, mm-hmm. Capital A, mm-hmm. 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Capital T.
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2: 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And it's time to expand your vocabulary. Gary, don't embarrass us this morning. And what do you have for us today?
6: Our fabulous word this week is a beautiful word. I can't wait to express it to y'all. This week's word is superfluous.
7: Add it to it? Wow.
8: Would you would?
9: That ain't it?
10: Sir.
8: What in the world? Superfluous.
6: Superfluous, yes.
9: Oh, my.
6: Ricky, S-U-P-E-R, super. Flu, F-L-U-ush, O-U-S.
10: No, sir. No, sir. No, sir. Oh.
2: Breathe. Mm-mm. Breathe.
10: Mm. Do something.
2: Breathe.
6: Okay.
2: Take a deep breath.
10: Switch up how you put the emphasis on each part of the word.
6: My Lord.
2: Oh, that didn't kill you, didn't it, bro?
8: Oh, man, bro.
10: You don't even want to keep going.
9: You ain't even in the same state.
2: Superfluous.
6: It's an adjective.
2: Okay. And it is pronounced.
6: Go ahead. Sue. S-O-O.
2: Uh-huh.
6: Per.
10: Come on.
6: P-E-R. Flu. F-L-O-O-O. F-L-O-O. Us.
10: There you go. Bring it on together. It's not super.
6: Stop ringing the damn bell.
2: Super. No, that was a buzzer.
6: Oh, the buzzer. Same difference. Superfluous.
7: Okay.
10: Okay, now you're getting closer. Pull it together. Pull it together. Come on now.
6: Superfluous.
2: Man, you know what, man? This is like I'm so triggered right now because I couldn't afford to go to the Ringling Brothers Barnum and Bailey Circus, and they sent me in special ed to my class came back.
7: Oh, no.
2: And, man, I'm so triggered right now. Because I swear them children were trying their best. The boy was in there talking about Tahiti. He said, D, damn it, D.
6: Okay,
7: you missed a field trip.
6: It's an adjective.
2: Yeah, we can go. I can go.

0: And did something bad. I couldn't afford to go in. So they say, you sitting over here in Miss Donovan class yet? Special class. Oh, and man. I thought they were going somewhere else the next day because I feel bad because I ain't have no helmet.
1: Now ahead, you girl. Know what?
2: What is it?
3: Well, just go. I don't know.
2: Go ahead. Here's an example.
3: Just go on to the. What's the definition?
2: Oh, the definition, means extra, unnecessary, or more than what's actually needed in a given instance.
0: Now go ahead and put it in a sentence for us.
2: My daily wardrobe post may seem superfluous to some, while most people just enjoy watching the daily freak show of the America's most fashionable cream puff boy. Hey now.
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6: 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I like that. Yeah,

0: church is boring.
1: I ain't never gonna get saved up in here.
2: This Sunday, it's going down. This ain't your grandmama's church. The new Mount Moriah. Episcopal, Brighter Day, United Methodist, Massive

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4: 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Oh, man. All the gamers out there, get ready. You're going to definitely want to hear this one. That's next on the Ricky Smiley Morning Show.

and Ricky. Good morning, everybody. Okay, so I am so excited. I don't know if you've seen this. This is Gary's probably favorite thing, the Ninja Smoothie. I know a lot of you have gotten it. You've been thinking about getting it. Well, before you go to the store and get it, there's a new one that's coming out. It's the Ninja Slushie 2.

0: And why is it amazing? 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You know, you can have chocolate and vanilla, you can have strawberry pineapple. It's amazing.
1: Hell, the problem is you don't use the first one you got.
2: 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Now,
1: you forget that you got it. Only time I use it is when I get the kids over, when the kids and grandkids, I put Kool-Aid in it. You know,
0: oh my gosh.
1: But then you can make apple juice. You got it.
0: Listen, you could do apple juice. You could make the Wendy's Frosties at home. You can do pineapple smooth. You could just throw some orange juice in there and have frozen orange juice in the morning when the kids go to school. It's amazing. You just got to look at all the recipes. It is phenomenal. It's one of my favorite things in the kitchen. But they have a new one, and it can do the blend, and I'm so excited about it. Big shout out to Ninja. They are always doing something amazing. Now, for everybody who's traveling, you know, you're getting ready for the holiday season, or you're just someone who's on the road for work. Well, Microsoft, along with the FBI, is telling people before you connect to free Wi-Fi, especially hotel Wi-Fi, you need to turn on the hotspot on your phone instead, because Russian hackers have created these apps to where they're getting into the Wi-Fi systems. And when you log into the hotel Wi-Fi, what you're doing is you're not actually using the hotel Wi-Fi. You're using a fake page that the scammers have made, and you're logging into their page. And now you are giving them access to your phone, your laptop, and anything that is connected to that Wi-Fi, so they can get your passwords. They can log into your bank. They can wipe everything out. So the safer thing to do, according to the FBI, is turning the hotspot on your phone and then connecting your laptop to your phone versus the free Wi-Fi or the hotel Wi-Fi that has public access to everybody. I know it's a lot. I know sometimes these things are scary, but again, you want to protect yourself as much as possible. And when you have these public Wi-Fi networks, you're really opening up your devices to these scammers, and they can get you. And I've been gotten, and a lot of people on the show have been gotten before as well.
1: How do you know that they have you?
0: When you start getting alerts from your bank account. I was on the phone with somebody the other day in the room, and I got a message from Cash App because somebody had accessed my Cash App account. And that's another thing, two-factor authentication. So, you know, when somebody gets your password, being able to get the password from your phone is a big deal too. So it's easy, all right? So whenever you set up a password, they're going to ask you, do you want to set up two-factor authentication? I can't say that. This is one of those words. Authentication. Thank you so much. You want to set that up because not only do they have to enter your password, they have to have access to your phone. And so they have to put that second number in. So always set that up just as a backup and make sure you're secure. And for all my parents out there getting ready for back to school, you're looking for laptops, right? 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

0: right, y'all, Rick's Battle Morning Show. It is about that time to play Battle of the Sexes. Yes, sir. All right, y'all, player number one, we got Danielle from Houston, Texas, listening to us on Magic 102. Danielle, what up?
1: Good morning.
0: Good morning. Happy to have you. And then we got Ricky from Naptown. What up, Ricky? Ricky?
2: Let's go.
3: What do you do, player?
0: What up, boy? Naptown, Indiana. 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Hey, man. Hey, we are so excited to have y'all this morning. Welcome to Battle of the Sexes. We're going to ask y'all a few questions, and we're going to see if the men can beat the women. That's pretty much the name of the game. We want to make sure that we win, men. Let's go, men.
2: Let's go.
0: Men.
2: Let's go.
4: Do that. We going to do that. Come on, player. Come on,
5: whatever, player. Whatever. We ain't with that. We ain't with that.
0: All right. So if we're going to ask you some questions. So if you don't know the answer to the question, just say pass. Because we got plenty of questions. Don't waste all your time trying to figure out one answer. We have plenty, okay? All right, Danielle, we're going to go first. Houston, Texas. Are you ready, Danielle?
6: Let's do it.
0: All right, start the clock. What comedian played the character strip club owner Dollar Bill in the movie Players Club?
6: Bernie Mac.
0: Yes. How many home runs did Hank Aaron hit to break Babe Ruth's record?
6: Pass.
0: All right, 7-15. What is the number of regular season games in the Major League Baseball?
6: Oh, pass.
0: 162. All right, what is the capital city of Ohio?
6: Oh, my God.

0: Let me see. Cincinnati.
1: Oh, that was close. It's Columbus. Okay. How many heads are there on a lug wrench?
0: Oh, Jesus. Six.
1: Almost four. How many NBA championships did Michael Jordan win?
0: Oh, six.
1: Yes. What's the shoe company that made the classic Chuck Taylor sneaker?
0: Converse.
1: Yes. What's the octane number for the regular gasoline?
0: 87.
1: Yep. James Todd Smith is the birth name of what legendary New York rapper?
0: Pass.
1: That's LL Cool J. Oh, that's good. You got four.
2: Four of them bad boys.
3: Yeah,
1: I mean, you made a major comeback.
3: Yes, you did.
0: Thank you.
1: All right,
3: Ricky, you ready?
4: Yeah, we got it. Let's get it.
3: All right, let's go. What thick natural butter derived from the African shea tree and its intense skin moisturization?
4: Cocoa butter.
3: Nope, that would be shea butter.
5: I said shea tree.
3: I said shea. But that's okay. What do you call a woman that provides emotional support to a pregnant woman before, during, and after childbirth?
4: A doula.
3: That's right. What is the largest organ of the human body?
4: Your heart.
3: Nope, that would be skin. What astrological sign represents October 23rd through November 21st?
4: Skip.
3: Scorpio. Who is the most nominated female artist in Grammy history?
4: Beyonce.
1: Yeah.
3: Yep. What popular braid style features the knotless look with curly hair left outside the braids?
4: Knotless braids.
3: No, goddess braids. Boho or goddess braids. What does the trending acronym GRWM stand for?
4: Get ready with me.
1: Yeah.
3: Yep.
5: Oh, my gosh.
3: What is 8 times 9?
4: Same. Yeah.
2: The numbers.
1: Damn, bro. Dog.
5: Same.
1: Damn, dog. I swear, I don't know it either, dog. Man, you missed about one.
4: Like you,
1: bro, I swear I'll be struggling with that man. That y'all didn't have to do for man like that. Now, that's cheating right there. That's bull crap right there. Special K, when did she win?
6: All right, ma'am. Congratulations. You are the lucky winner today of the fabulous, amazing, much coveted prize pack from America's store, the Dollar Tree. All right.
3: Give it up for the ladies.
6: All right. Yeah. All right. Let's go with your exciting prize pack. We're going to start it off with a heavy duty gray shower liner.
0: Yeah. Okay.
6: A shower curtain liner. There you go. All right. From Chestnut Hill, you got a jar of low fat mayonnaise. Right there. You've also got a box of pine scented fabric softener sheets for soft, fresh laundry from Suavitel.
0: Excellent.
6: Oh, you sound so excited. From Seabest, you got a box of frozen flounder fillets. Okay.
1: That's it?
6: And you got a multi-purpose moist mop pad. There you go. Doesn't come with the mop stick. You gotta have your own stick. From Campbell's, you got a can of spicy buffalo style cream of chicken soup. Good eating.
1: Is it?
6: You got a six pack of pink foam hair rollers.
5: Old school.
0: Okay.
5: Where can you even
6: From Sally Cat, gourmet moist cat food, liver flavor in gravy. Do you have a cat, ma'am?
0: I do not. I don't.
6: Oh, well, you need to have a cat. All right. You got a quart-sized bottle of Tiki Torch fuel. How about that? Hope you got a Tiki Torch if you don't have a cat. I'm shaking up the sea. You got whole oysters in a can. All right. There you go. And finally, from Slim Jim, you got a super-sized spicy beef stick. Yeah. Chew on that. And, sir, for playing today, even though you lost, you still won. You got a $20 gift card to Jim's Rims and Fashions for Shims.
1: All right. What?
6: Yeah, Jim's Rims and Fashions for Shims.
2: Shims.
6: Get wheels for your car and clothing for the alternative lifestyle person in your life. Okay. All yours for winning Battle of the Sexes on the Ricky.

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1: Yes, sir. Woo!
2: What's up? Good morning.
3: Rita, what's up?
4: Hello, Rita.
2: What's up, Rick? I'm still on a high. The Brett Judy came through and just told Mississippi down. Brett, thank you so much.
3: Man, thank you for having us, man. We had such an amazing time. I mean, the Southern Hospitality, it started off then we got off the plane. We had somebody, a real sweet lady, greet us from the plane. We stayed in a beautiful Airbnb house. We got there. It was laid out. The chef had it laid out. I'm telling you, everything was so amazing. Your mom came by. Your sister did our makeup. Like, everything felt so, like, at home and loving. Thank you so much. The show was off the chain. We had so much fun. It's an amazing show. We are so proud of you, Rita. It was so dope. Thank you so much.
2: Yes. Thank you, Ricky. Yeah, Ricky, man. We had that live band. Brett started rapping. She got the feeling and spirit on the side.
3: And rap some more. Start rapping some more. You wasn't able to shut me up.
0: How can everybody watch that video?
2: So I'm going to post some clips on YouTube, but the actual show airs in the fall on Fox 40 in Mississippi. But I gotta just go ahead and post the clips, man, because people got to see how it went down. It was absolutely amazing.
3: It
2: so,
3: was.
2: Yes, thank you.
3: Yes, thank you.
2: yes. Now, you know, Brad, now we didn't do the national anthem at my show, and I've been watching the national anthem just being butchered all over the world. Y'all touched on this last week. Miss Martha Reeves, very sweet lady, a legend. She did the national anthem, but it didn't turn out so right. For those of y'all who didn't hear it, here's a little clip.
5: All the rappers we want.

0: They just didn't have choir rehearsal. Yeah, that's it. She's a legend in her own right. And here's what I think, y'all. Since we can't agree on how the national anthem should be sung, I think we ought to switch it up all together. Let's bring in the GOAT. Y'all know who the GOAT is. It don't matter what genre he sings. He mixes R&B and gospel and funk. I propose that we just let Kirk Franklin and the family take over the national anthem. Okay? All right, okay. Here we go. Yeah.
1: Oh, yeah. If you're American, I need you to put your hands in the air right now. Huh? USA, where you at?
2: Oh, say, can you see?

0: That's my proposal, y'all.
1: Come on,
0: give
1: y'all.
0: It to Kirk.
2: Give it to
0: Kirk.
1: Hey, Rita, that's the best Star Spangled Banner I ever had. I almost got the Holy Ghost.
0: I know. We got to give it to Kirk, man. I'm tired of it being butchered. Yeah.
1: Rita, let everybody know how they can find this song and follow you on social media.
0: All right, y'all can find this foolishness on all social media at RitaBrent.com. No, that's my website. RitaBrent Comedy. Rita Brent Comedy. That's my social media. Oh, Ricky, by the way, I'm going to be at Zany's August 20th in the lab. They got me in the small part because I don't sell a lot of tickets. So they got me in the lab at Zany's August 20th. Y'all pull up on your girl. That's a Thursday.
1: Nashville? Yep, yeah, Nashville in the middle. Yeah, y'all make sure y'all go support my girl. Hell, they'll if tickets start sell like hell, they'll move you to the big room. We're going to make it work, though. We're going to make it work. Y'all, one more time. Rita Brent, y'all.
0: All right, y'all.

0: All right, y'all. I hope y'all are having a great weekend. Got to say thank you to Pastor Mike Jr. for stopping by. And you can catch him performing live on the One Voice Cruise. Make sure you book your cabins right now. They got all kinds of specials running. We're going to have so much fun and a party with a purpose. We set sail October the 26th through November the 1st. The whole morning show will be there broadcasting live. And we got live performances by T.I., Rick Ross, Keith Sweat, Anthony Anderson, Cedric the Entertainer, D.L. 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I'll see y'all next time. 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

0: Yeah.
1: 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Saturday Blues Party. We up in here again. Oh, man. August is right here. Jeep Fest is today. Everybody must be at the Jeep Fest. But Elaine is here, and she's not in the wet spot. Elaine, say hello.
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1: What's going on, huh?
2: Hey, nephew, just called to check on you, man.
1: Man, Uncle, I meant to get back with you. I'm glad you called to check on me. It's just been crazy. A lot of frustration, just stressing.
2: Yeah, man, I'm struggling too, man. This economy so high, food, gas, everything is super high, man.
1: But you know what, Uncle? I got a chance to go down there to Yuma Dop off of Nebraska. Man, they really was inviting, and they actually gave me a lot of information and pointed me in the right direction.
2: Man, that's exciting news, man. I'm so glad they was able to help you out, man. 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
1: And they did just that, Uncle. It was a lot of love, Uncle. You right, man. I walked straight in with no appointment. They really made me feel like I was a part of the family.
2: Man, that's great, nephew. Glad to hear it, man, because if it worked for you, it'll work for others because we all struggling. So do me a favor, man. Continue to spread that love.
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0: 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B.B. King. The thrill is gone. Hey, this Thursday, August 13th. Oh, so getting your affairs in order. A will is not the way for women. By women. It's going to be at the Glass City in Richmond Center. And this is to help you ladies get your affairs in order. Mm-hmm. You want to register? It's free. They're going to feed you too, ladies. 419-297-4232. Call them. 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
0: Greetings, greetings, greetings.
1: Greetings. I just wanted to put my mama, my mother-in-law, and my husband on our dog list.
0: Okay. Give me their names.
1: Randy Hurd.
2: Randy
1: and Evelyn George. And Dorothy Hurd.
0: Uh-huh. How come you got time to be on the phone? Shouldn't Randy be working you right now?
1: I'm finna tell you. Okay, I got a bone to pick with you right this second.
0: Well, Randy got a bone because he wants you to handle. What you doing talking to me?
1: Because you did not say our name last weekend.
0: I sure enough did. I got the recording. Stop that lie. Don't come for me, girl.
1: I gotta hear it then. Because did nobody hear my name?
0: Uh-huh. All right, well, cool. Well, you saying it, I'm going to say it again. Now, go in there and take care of Randy now. Good Lord.
1: I'm going to take care of Randy.
0: Why you say it like that? Like it's a chore. Stop that. Better go love that man. Quit playing with me.
1: He right here laughing at you.
0: Starving that man like that. Mm-mm-mm.
1: Y'all should nope, not starving.
0: Mm-hmm.
1: He's not starving. You starving, Randy?
3: No, I am not.
1: Thank you.
0: Oh, see? Randy's like, Randy winking at me. Yo, man, dude, yo, Rock, stop that, man. All right. Okay, yeah, I got you.
1: Have a good day.
0: Yes, ma'am.
1: Yeah.

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3: What's going on, huh?
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0: They call him the master wailer, Johnny Taylor. Yep, it's the Mix 95.7 Saturday Blues Party. Oh, coming up at the top of the hour, we'll do the old dog list. You know an old dog, or you want to be on our list? Not like Randy and Letitia, them herds making whoopee this morning. But you can call us at 419-248-WILS. They gonna kill me.
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8: Hello.
9: Hey, nephew, how you doing?
8: Man, what's going on, huh?
9: Oh, man, one day at a time, man.
8: Man, I knew I'd try to catch you before you went over to the gym. But, man, I need some advice.
9: Sure, come on, shoot at me.
8: Man, hey, man, I got some personal things going on. A little nervous about the job, trying to feed the family, and it's even causing a lot of stress with me and my lady. Do you know any place that can help me?
9: Hey, man, I know the perfect place, man. It's called Humadoc, man. It's 2447 Nebraska, man. Just shortly, man, from Westwood Avenue.
8: Oh, man, that place been around for a long time, helping people in our community.
9: Yes, I'm one of the people that it helped, man. Helped me out big time, man. I was going through some of the same things you were.
8: So, they got a professional staff that really care about us?
9: Very professional, man. When you walk out, they feel like you're talking to family.
8: Man, that's what I'm talking about. Unc, I appreciate it. Thanks, man.
9: Hey, nephew, make sure you call me back, man. Let me know how that turned out for you.
8: Man, appreciate it, Unc. 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
2: Hey there, Love L here. Welcome to the old dog set. The old dog, you know him. He's been there, done that, got the t-shirt to prove it, the old dog. Been around the block a few times, peed on all them trees to mark his territory, the old dog. Old dog is reminiscing what the cost of living was back in the early 70s. A new house was about $27,600. The average income was about $11,859 a year. A new car back in 72 cost you about $3,800. The average rent back in 72 was $165 a month. You wanted to go to Harvard University, $2,800 a year. Yes, sir, $2,800 a year in 72. A movie ticket back in 72 would cost you $1.75 each. Gasoline was 55 cents a gallon for no lead. A first-class U.S. postage stamp was 8 cents. Cost of living back then in 72. Food, granulated sugar, 65 cents for a 5-pound bag. Vitamin D milk, $1.20 a gallon. This is cost of living back in 72. Food, bacon was 83 cents a pound. Eggs, 45 cents a dozen back in 72. Fresh ground hamburger meat was 64 cents a pound. Fresh baked bread, 25 cents a loaf. That was in 72. You wanted to get married early 70s? The budget for that, a room for the reception was $300. The florist cost you $215.80. The caterer, $562 back in the early 70s if you wanted to get married. The wedding cake was $136. Photographer, didn't really, you know, you had your brother do the photography. The wedding gown for the bride was $355. Stationery was $55. You wanted a janitor afterwards to clean up, $20. You wanted a disc jockey, cost you $150. Cost of living back then. Look where we are now. Elaine is here. Elaine, so an old dog remembers. Come on.
3: A new car in 1982 was $7,014.
2: Really?
3: Truly. A Toyota Tercel.
2: You bought one?
3: Yes. My first car.
2: Was it brand new or was it used?
3: Brand spanking new.
2: Nobody else drove it?
3: Nope.
2: Did it have that Corinthian leather?
3: Of course not.
2: All right. Let's salute some old dogs now. Don't call him by his government name because everybody calls him Alabama. All the mail carriers here in Lucas County. Marvin, the mailman, Rolette, the baddest one of them all. Hey, sexy cell, Aubrey Rose. Vita, my mail lady. Hey, Trina McCoy, Junkyard Johnson, Jean Jean Garrett, Tina Butts of the Movement, Anita Madison, the birthday girl, Lana Rankins of Taylor down there in Perrysburg. Hey, Milton Meeks, Stone Mountain, Georgia. Angel Williams is an old dog. Suzette at the Toledo Urban Federal Credit Union. Steve Harris, he's over there at the Doug Center. Nancy Quinn Hooks, Ronnie Jones, Lavera Scott. Lavera is the director of the Toledo Lucas County Board of Elections. Naomi, stay on me. Mr. and Mrs. Reggie Williams. Shalonda Cross, Alexis Lanier. Barbara Grant is an old dog. Rochelle Roy, the sexy male lady. Sexy Cell, Michael Banks, Shirley K, Lance Self, DJ Toledo. Willie T. Hill is an old dog. Betty Hayes, Reggie and Katina Harris, Walter Strickland, Juanita Hicks Sutton. Hey, Margie Madden, Melvin and Reba Harris, Jean Jean at the Competition Corvette Club, Evelyn George, Emerson, the Candy Man of the South. Hey, Dorothy Hurd, Mo Anitra Hillard, Victor Amigo Garcia, Miss Jones, Miss Renita Jones Jones, and her baby boy, Magic Juan, and Shalonda Cross. Hey, Regina Coffey, Rodney

0: While I Cook, Big Jeff, Shogun, Melinda Scott, Juicy. Coach, Principal Dr. Carnell Smith, still grieving with you, man. Joe D. Martin, the Lightning Rod, still grieving. Chicken George Davis, Alice Cash Money Nash, Dr. Earl Murray, John Henry over there, Third Street Cigar, Linnell Jackie Marie Thompson, the Electric Man, Mr. and Mrs. J.L. Johnny Turner, hey Vanessa, Charlie Hustle, Jerry the Painter, Jerome King, Rowena, Gemini, chilling with his lump of sugar, Diana Morris Walker, Superman Smith, Saressa Batman McClendon, Coco and 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Crawford, Punkin Crawford, Mo Crawford, Vail Crawford, 10 and a half. Anna Atkins, Mike, Mr. Miyagi, Boyd is an old dog, Rita, Too Sweet Austin, Joyce Moore, Linda Reese, Garwin Patterson, Bruce Sims, Angelica, Hey Miss Deva, Faze O'Mac, Bruce Johnson, Eugene Daniels, Tony Peterson, Letitia and Randy Hurd, Sherilyn Lemon Lawrence, Tracy Shores, Emmett Williams, Kim Sanford, Melvin Jackson, Valerie G. 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Jerry and Gary Harris, Ernestine Torin, Sharon Jones, Latricia Oliver, Rowena, Jeanette Chanteau, Shiny Diamond Ray Brown, the mastermind of the sophisticated shoe shine, Ella Boykin, Sexy PT, Pat Thomas, Gloria Reasonover, Rayfield Cody, the Reverend Brother Pastor Deacon, Dr. Doug.
1: I just need y'all to know this, the fourth Sunday of the month, and the tithes and the offers is a little bit down. So what I'm going to need you to do right now, while you sitting in the pew, is turn your Bible to the Book of Manipulation, chapter 8, verse number 23, where it reads thusly, he that give his tithe in a generosity way, yes, shall see the salvation of that tithe and that offering. Yes, yes. Him that don't get a tithe and the offering in a timely manner, yes, shall go to hell.
2: What?
1: Where there will be weeping and the gnashing, and folk gonna be down there stealing your stuff,
2: yes,
1: and your cousin, your nephew gonna be down there, the one you can't stand.
2: Yes,
1: you,
2: yes,
1: know little Ray Ray and little Pookie Nim, they gonna be down there in hell. Every time you go to sleep, they gonna be stealing the little stuff you got. So if you turn down there, you gonna see the Book of Manipulation, and just turn there and read it. That's where it says, if you give cheerful, the blessing gonna come down, yes, in a good,
2: yes,
1: way.
2: Yes.
1: You gonna see the blessing rain down on you. If you come down to the church on Saturday,
2: yes, yes,
1: you can see where we're doing good things with the money.
2: Yes, yes, yes.
1: We gonna make sure you have some place to sleep with the air conditioner.
2: Yes.
1: You ain't gonna be down there with the hellions. I'm going to hell.
2: Yes,
1: you're going to,
2: yes,
1: be back there.
2: Yes.
1: You can come down here and sell your wares. You can sell what you got.
2: Yes.
1: Loose cigarettes.
2: Loose.
1: You can sell ooh-wee. Whatever you want. Whatever you got.
2: Yes.
1: Bring it on down here. Because you're going to give 20% to the church.
2: Yes,
1: we,
2: yes,
1: need that 20%, money.
2: Because
1: we got a roof that's leaking. We got some girls that's wayward.
2: What?
1: We need to let them find their way. And if you bring the money down here, we can get them with some dresses that ain't so short.
2: Yes,
1: they,
2: yes,
1: come down to the knee. Because I can see some of them ain't got on their stuff. And I'm going to come down here. here we going, I'm going to bless you. I'm going to put my hands on you.
2: Yes.
1: Well, I'm going to rub you.
2: Yes,
1: I'm going to squeeze you.
2: Yes.
1: I'm going to feel on you. Yes. I mean, I'm going.

0: Jesus. I'm gonna make it, y'all. Would you come?
1: Yeah. Would you come?
0: Would it be one?
1: Would you come?
0: That'll come.
1: Would you come?
0: Please come.
1: Please come in my hand.
0: Hallelujah.
2: Come. Stop it. Come. Jelly? Would you come? I'm gonna turn his mic off. Bye, Pastor. Bye.

0: 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Next weekend, Bulldog Weekend. The baddest school in all of Northwest Ohio. Scott, Bulldog. Once a Bulldog, always a Bulldog. Old Dog remembers. So I had cut Elaine off. She was talking about some stuff that old dogs remember that these young pups know nothing about. What you got?
1: Do you remember when the Kool-Aid packets were 8 packs for $1? Or even the canned vegetables, 5 for $1. Including Van Camp's pork and beans. Now, those were the good days.

0: Let's salute some folks who are celebrating birthdays this weekend and beyond. Archie Jude is celebrating. Anthony Fletcher is celebrating. Nicole Talley, happy birthday. Keith Jordan, JL. Hey, Robert Pig Odom is celebrating birthday this weekend. Reggie Williams. Sherry Rose is celebrating. Bryant Alexander. Douglas White is celebrating. Toya Campbell. If you see Anita Madison this weekend, punch her in the arm. It's her birthday weekend. Denise Flanagan is celebrating. Chauncey Whitehead. What up, Chauncey? Robert Robinson is celebrating. PT is celebrating a birthday this weekend. Celebrate safely with The Mix.
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3: Hello.
4: Hey, nephew, how you doing?
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3: Man, I knew I'd try to catch you before you went over to the gym, but man, I need some advice.
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3: 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Do you know any place that could help me?
4: 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It's called Humadop, man. It's 2447 Nebraska, man. Just shortly, man, from Westwood Avenue.
3: Oh, man, that place been around for a long time, helping people in our community.
4: 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Helped me out big time, man. 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
3: Man, that's what I'm talking about. Unc, I appreciate it. Thanks, man.
4: Hey, nephew, make sure you call me back, man. Let me know how that turned out for you.
3: Man, appreciate it, Unc. 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
1: Oh my goodness, Rocky Love, you should see what I see. 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They

0: 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Thursday, this Thursday, the 13th, getting your affairs in orders for women by women. 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

0: what's going on, huh?
1: Hey, nephew, just called to check on you, man.
0: Man, Unc, I meant to get back with you. I'm glad you called to check on me. It's just been crazy. A lot of frustration, just stressing.
1: Yeah, man, I'm struggling too, man. This economy's so high, food, gas, everything is super high, man.
0: But you know what, Unc? I got a chance to go down there to Yuma Dop off of Nebraska. Man, they really was inviting, and they actually gave me a lot of information and pointed me in the right direction.
1: Man, that's exciting news, man. I'm so glad they was able to help you out, man. Told you it was a family and community-friendly place, man. Great counsel down there willing to help you through your problems.
0: And they did just that, Unc. It was a lot of love, Unc. You right, man. I walked straight in with no appointment. They really made me feel like I was a part of the family.
1: Man, that's great, nephew. Glad to hear it, man, because if it worked for you, it'll work for others because we all struggle. So do me a favor, man. Continue to spread that love.
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0: if it's not a figure of speech, if you really mean it and you're in a relationship, it's a figure of speech when you don't know the person. Then they like, love you. You like, love you too.
1: Brad, you seem like you would say that fast. You seem emotional like
0: Absolutely
1: that.
0: Not.
1: You're not?
2: They don't know.
0: Absolutely
1: not. How long it took you to say I
2: love you? 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
3: What's going on, huh?
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3: Man, Unc, I meant to get back with you. 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
4: 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This economy so high, food, gas, everything is super high, man.
3: But you know what, Unc? 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
3: 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It was a lot of love. Unc, you right, man. I walked straight in with no appointment. 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
4: Man, that's great, nephew. 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Continue to spread that love.
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0: This news conference is now over.
1: All please rise. Court is now in session. There will be no reading, talking, chewing gum, or smoking, or you will be thrown out of here. The Honorable Judge Jimmy Lewis will be presiding on the bench.
2: Good morning. Thank you very much.
1: Your Honor, this is case number OU812. Bradley versus Bradley, Your Honor.
2: Oh, I see. Thank you, Miss Bailiff. Oh, this looks bad. Bad. Real bad. Now, according to this file, the victim has two black eyes, a busted lip, also a broken arm, and what else? Oh, yeah, a fractured hip. My, my, my, my. This is the worst case that I have ever seen. Somebody's going to jail this morning. Mercy. Now, will the assaulter and the assaultee please approach the bench? Now, let me see. You are 6'2", 220 pounds, is that right?
3: Yeah, man.
2: And you, ma'am, are 5'5", and 147 pounds?
4: Yes, Your Honor.
2: Oh, I don't believe this. I don't know how one human being could do this much damage to another human being. Tell me something. Are you represented by an attorney?
3: Not that it's gonna do you any good.
2: The whole dream team couldn't save your behind this morning. Now, do you have anything to say before I sentence you? Now, wait a minute. What's going on here? Who is the whooper and who is the whippee?
4: Your Honor, I will be

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2: What's going on, huh?
3: Hey, nephew, just checking on you, man. I haven't heard from you. I wanted to know how that turned out for you down in Yuma.
2: It's been so stressful with all these uncertainties. I meant to get back with you, but my experience down there in Yuma, man, they treated you just like family.
3: Absolutely. I heard the little jingle on the radio, man, and it said they were spreading the love over there. What's going on over there?
2: The place was clean. Man, they listened to me. I was able to open up. It was really a safe place, letting folks know how I feel and what was going on.
3: Absolutely. Dizzy, it's community and family friendly, and you don't even need an appointment.
2: Unc, you're absolutely right. 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
3: It's amazing to have family when you don't even know you have family.
4: Yes. Yuma Dop, a family place. Come on in.
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2: Well, believe it or not, I know we've talked quite a bit about these hearings, but now I see that the Senate has voted to hold Dr. Fauci in contempt for pleading the fifth 111 times.
1: Okay, let's see how that can
2: like,
1: go.
2: What in the world? Yeah.
1: They can't compel him to testify.
3: Okay.
2: Correct.
1: He did
2: and,
1: what
2: and
1: they
2: again,
1: did.
2: I think trying to pin it on him as if it was all his fault, and it clearly was not.
1: Well, see if you can compel him to testify. He has no obligation to testify if it gets, so... Not that they care about the Constitution. The Constitution is just toilet paper to them, but we'll see.
2: Yeah, we will. I mean, I see Rand Paul basically
1: saying
2: he's going to make sure he faces repercussions. I don't know what that means. But.
3: Nothing. That's what it means.
2: Absolutely nothing.
3: Trump did it 500 times. What are they going to do to him?
1: Yeah. Well, right. Wait, we got it. Let's see when there's a new bullet in the chamber, baby. Let me take that back.
3: Yo, please.
1: I mean, a new Senate.
2: Well, they come knocking at the door. Anyway, also trending, Christine Wansley, the mother of Nolan Wells, still receiving not only death threats, but just horrible things that are happening to her. The latest thing, the Mississippi Board of Nursing opened a investigation of misconduct on her. Basically, because, obviously, you know, your frat brother saying they're trying to scare her into staying quiet.
1: Well, they've already dropped it.
2: I was going to get to that part. They dropped it. But my point overall is the fact that they even had the nerve to bring it against her over one complaint, one anonymous complaint. And so they decided
1: it's coming from inside the house. The complaint is coming from inside the house.
2: So, wow. So anyway, just sending well wishes to her. I know it's got to be tough every day facing something new, whether it's on social media or something of this nature to affect her professional career. And finally, trending, I have to send condolences out. And just, I'm very sad about this one. We lost Flo Anthony. Now, if you know anything and been in the business for any amount of time, she was a renowned gossip columnist, syndicated radio host, TV contributor, and author, a publicist, and all the things. She was the first African-American reporter to report a gossip column for the New York Post. And, she wrote for the National Examiner, widely known in the industry. And we lost her today. Now, I know back in January, she had just gotten married to Michael Spinks. I didn't know that. But, they dated for a number of years, but we lost her. She was from Harlem. And so condolences to her, and she will be missed. And that's what's trending.
1: Condolences. Thank you for that, Jasmine.
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1: Hello, my brothers and sisters. It is time for another riveting episode of One Voyage Jeopardy. Today's contestants, the beautiful Jasmine Sanders.
2: Woohoo! Hey.
1: The other contestant, the not so beautiful Junius Thomas.
3: But beautiful on the inside. There you go. Hey, mama. I didn't say hi to her last time. Hey, Miss Irene. That's my neighbor across the street.
1: Okay, let's get to it.
2: What's she got to do with the game?
1: All right, for those of you who are listening, I will give some lyrics from artists from the One Voyage Cruise. You will have to guess which artist and song it is. Let's start off. Jasmine, are you ready?
2: Yes, indeed.
1: Here are your lyrics. And if by chance you let me come over out of the street, I want to see you, baby. And if by chance you let me just hold you.
2: What is compunction?
1: Congratulations!
2: Yes, I knew it.
1: Ding, ding, ding, ding.

0: right, Junius, here are your lyrics. 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Everybody around you trying to figure out why. You're so cool, and you win all the time. Everywhere you go, man, you get a lot of shine.
1: Who is Coolin' Again?
2: Oh, man.
3: Erica
1: what
3: Campbell.
1: Is incorrect?

0: This is okay. The last one. You ready? Here we go. Mm-hmm. They have just been added to the cruise. I'll give you a hint. All right? Y'all jump in when you know what it is. But no, don't weep. Blank in a state of sleep. Thinking about the robbery I did last week. Money in the bag, banker look like a drag. I want to play with pelicans from here to Baghdad.
1: Who is Wyclef Jean?
0: Congratulations!
2: 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You can have it.
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1: 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How's that for one voyage jeopardy, my brother?
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0: Jamal Kingsley, the Militant Man.
1: Hello, my brothers and sisters. It is time for another riveting episode of One Voyage Jeopardy. Today's contestants, the beautiful Jasmine Sanders.
2: Woohoo! Yay!
1: The other contestant, the not so beautiful Junius Thomas.
3: But beautiful on the inside. There you go. Hey, Mama. I didn't say hi to her last time. Hey, Miss Irene. She's a small neighbor across the street.
1: Okay, let's get to it.
2: What's she got to do with the game?
1: All right, for those of you who are listening, I will give some lyrics from artists from the One Voyage Cruise. You will have to guess which artist and song it is. Let's start off. Jasmine, are you ready?
2: Yes, indeed.
1: Here are your lyrics. And if by chance you let me come over out of the street, I want to see you, baby. And if by chance you let me just hold you.
2: What is compunction?
1: Congratulations!
2: Yes, I knew it.
1: Ding, ding, ding, ding.

0: right, Junius, here are your lyrics. You're so fly, you're so high. Everybody around you trying to figure out why. You're so cool, and you win all the time. Everywhere you go, man, you get a lot of shine.
1: Who is Colin again? Oh, man.
2: Erica Campbell.
3: What is incorrect?

0: This is okay. The last one. You ready? Here we go. Mm-hmm. They have just been added to the cruise. I'll give you a hint. All right? Y'all jump in when you know what it is. But no, don't weep. Blank in a state of sleep. Thinking about the robbery I did last week. Money in the bag, banker look like a drag. I want to play with pelicans from here to Baghdad.
1: Who is Wyclef John?
0: Congratulations!
2: You can have that one. You have it.
0: Fugees, Ready or Not, featuring Wyclef.

0: There it is.
1: 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Book your cabin now. How's that for one voyage jeopardy, my brother?
2: It's the D.L. Hughley Show.
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1: Wait. 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
0: Can play a young Janet. 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
0: Oh, my God.
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0: time to listen to Alibo, the streaming hack warrior.
1: Hamne salami anani. Olamne say. Hamne, hamne, ham. Oh, oh. Dear, my umbrella.
0: What's that, Alibo?
1: We are still in the July. You know what I have noticed, dear? After the 4th and your July, there's nothing else happening in this month. Yes, you go on your summer vacation, but the way things are today, you have to do more of a staycation. I'm serious. It's like July is June's older, drunker brother who shows up to the party and doesn't leave until September. Uh-oh. And it is still hot. It's the only month where the AC is working harder than a single mother with 3 jobs and still losing. Girls are sweating out their weaves, and guys' clam baskets are sticking to their thighs like they have to pay the rent. I'm

0: Today's review has nothing to do with the July, but it still will make you sweat. The movie is The Odyssey, starring Matt Damon. This movie is from a classic story from the Greek storyteller named Homerboy. Matt plays Odysseus. Now, after the Trojan Wars, he tries to get back to his family in Ithaca. On his journey, like a true warrior, he must fight everything, a Cyclops, a Sirens, and gods. But I just have to say, dear my home brother, you know, I am a warrior. I fought a Cyclops once.
1: Oh.
0: It was no big deal. I punched him so hard, he now has two eyes. I'm sitting. You have Anna De Hathaway in this movie, playing Penelope, his wife, holding it down at home for 2 decades, waiting for a husband. That's not a wife. That's a hostage negotiator with benefits. I'm serious. This movie is very good, but it is like 3 hours long. The movie is so long, your butt cheeks will go numb and start a union. And then they will demand hazard pay in a fart break. I'm serious. I give this movie 4 handbags because it is the first big hit of the summer and an instant classic. And if you add this film before last week, I will send you an authentic Cyclops eyeball, personally poked out by me. It comes with a note saying, I beat a one-eyed giant and kept the receipt. The Cyclops eye souvenir, because 2 eyes are overrated. I'm serious. This is Ilibo, your hacking warrior, with the Stream Hacking Movie Review. Hamde salam ni nani. Stay safe and healthy. Hamni, hamni, ham.
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0: Republican crowd in Nevada.
1: So I know Pastor Tice spoke about Officer Abdel Nabi a few moments ago. No, we're not booing. We're not booing him. He's the officer that passed away here recently. So, and I asked if we had a moment of silence, and he said we had not. So I would like your indulgence for a moment of silence for Officer Austin. Thank you.
0: Now, they were booing a falling police officer, but what they heard initially was a Muslim-sounding name. And Republicans, they connect the names. Just how much, whenever they're angry, how they pronounce name or mispronounce names on purpose for a desired result. I know that Ted Cruz and Nikki Haley know exactly how Republicans be about names, as evidenced by the way they change theirs. You don't need to tell me or many Americans that things are in flux in America right now. That things that were promised are not happening, that people are angry and willing to do things or try things they might not, like vote for people with names that once would be disqualified. Do you imagine? You don't have to imagine. Look how bad it was. In order for a man named Barack Hussein Obama to be elected, the economy had to be on the brink of falling off a cliff. Look at how bad New York was before they would vote for a dude named Zoram Kwame Mandami. Look at how bad things are in Michigan when they will vote for a dude named Abdul El Sayed. Now, all of these guys have something in common in addition to sounding like somebody that we're hunting for on the movie Lioness or somebody that we were looking for in Kandahar. There are names that previously, absent the dire circumstance this country finds itself in, would probably be a disqualifier. And the play is the same. As a case in point, Abdul Sayed's opponent, the first thing he trotted out was his fight against extremism and his fight against terrorists, trying to connect the two as if the name equals terror. They do that to Mandami, and they certainly did it to Barack Obama. What is in a name? We know for certain that names can have a dire effect on your job prospects, on your housing prospects, loans, all those kind of things. We know what they can do. But for to intimate that this man or any of these men are terrorists because of their names belies what we know is going on. Now, I don't know any of those men to have ever committed acts of terrorism, but I know that the Republican running against him has allowed them. I know he allowed a president to allow terrorists to go free. He signed for them to get out. 1,000 people who terrorized this country, he let them go free. He let extremists go free. There is no discernible difference between what Christian extremists want and what Muslim extremists want. But now he's deciding to use that. And you know how bad it is when America not only would give a chance to a socialist, but a guy with a name like that, a guy's name like these. That's how bad it has to be. That is how bad America is doing right now. With open not only a way to a political mindset that it once would have had, but a name that it would have just been a disqualifier. What's in a name? Probably hope. That's a little note from the GED section.
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0: Another summer is halfway over and you're still spinning alone. Jasmine, well, we're going to tell you why Jasmine give us 5 reasons you might be single by Liz Lampton for Madame Noir.
1: Number 5, you have commitment phobia.
0: How many times are we going to do this?
1: I don't know.
2: Till they get it right.
0: Wait, come on.
3: She's been alone a long time. They've been alone a long time.
1: So let's get to number 4 of the top 5 reasons you might be single. You're not focused on a relationship. That's what happens. You got to focus on your career. Maybe you're taking care of parents now. A lot of people's parents have dementia and things like that. So they're busy. They don't have time.
0: Even they remember you by yourself.
1: Number 3 of the top 5 reasons you might still be single. You're still hurt from your last relationship.
3: Ouch.
1: Game ready to move on. Heartbroken. Hasn't healed yet.
2: Job
1: Number
2: broken.
1: 2 of the top 5 reasons you might still be single. Your confidence is very intimidating. Tone it down. You know I'm kidding. Don't do that. And the number 1 of the top 5 reasons you might still be single, you have standards.
0: Yeah.
1: Nobody likes
4: lower
1: that.
4: Lower them a little bit.
2: That's right.
1: Nobody likes the standards.
4: Keep
1: I don't know
4: your
1: why,
4: legs but. Closed so
0: yeah,
4: tight.
0: Yeah, there it is. Like the straight of her moves.
5: It's the D.L. Hughley Show.
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0: beef. What can we eat?
1: They're going to make us, it's like Russell Simmons did. 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
2: The BLT sandwich is down to
1: can't
2: a T.
1: Can't do that. Can't
0: what am I going to do without my bacon?
1: I don't know. Turkey bacon, I guess.
0: Turkey bacon?
1: Yeah.

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1: The Trump administration credits its fraud control efforts for the disappearance of millions of people from Obamacare rolls rather than a sharp rise in premiums. Enrollment in Affordable Care Act plans fell by nearly 3 million this year following steep premium increases by insurers and the Republican-led Congress's unwillingness to extend more generous subsidies.
2: Yeah, I bet you a Muslim would do it. I'm just saying.
1: Right. Hormone replacement could lower the risk of breast cancer for some women, but raise it for others. Researchers found that women who had their uteruses removed and were taking HRT were about 25% less likely to develop cancer than those being given a placebo. Scientists believe this is because cancer cells often contain hormone receptors.
2: Thank you for that, Jazzy.
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0: 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Hughley Show Weekend Edition is up right after my throwback jam of the weekend. Johnny Kemp just got paid. You should have told people that. That's what
1: you said. Yeah.
0: The D.L. Hughley Show Weekend Edition.

0: City Winery. Love gigging in New York. And
1: I feel like you've fallen in love with New York more so than you have ever before.
0: Well, my dummy's there now. I'm going to go see if I can.
1: Yeah, go.
0: Yeah, see if we can lower my rent.
1: Hang out with it.
0: Lower your rent. Drop by that city owned grocery store and pick me up some snacks.
1: Pick me up some honey buns.
0: Yes, it's having a good little run.
1: They are. I'm proud of what he's doing.
0: Me too. He's doing a good job, I think. Swimming with the people.
1: Yeah.
0: Watching games with the convicts. Yep.
1: With the convicts.
0: Man, I'm telling you.
1: You have to say it like that.
0: Well, he did.
2: That's what
1: I know, but you didn't have to say it.
0: And what I say, the judge said that. That ain't got nothing to do with me. Jasmine, what do you got going on this weekend?
1: So this weekend, I'm going to take my Uncle Kenny out a little bit. He's been a little down a little bit, so I'm going to hang out a little bit with him. And then probably hang out with friends like I always do. All right. It's fun. Good
0: all
1: time.
0: Right. Skip, my man Cheatham, what you got?
3: We're going to leave here, man. Tiffany's going to take me to a restaurant for my birthday today. So
0: happy birthday, young man.
3: Thank you.
1: Happy birthday.
0: Happy birthday to you.
2: You alone.
0: Happy birthday.
3: Well, thank you.
0: I didn't get you that, but happy birthday.
1: Oh,
2: that's a guest today. That job is good enough.
0: There it is. Junior's hand of the king. What'd you get? What you got going on?
2: We're
0: going
2: to be silently celebrating Skip's birthday. Now everybody know that it is.
0: Yeah. It's so silent, you won't even notice we're doing it.
2: That's right.
0: It's
2: so partying at the house.
0: Ooh-wee.
2: Yes. The Skipper's birthday. Yeah.
0: There it is.
1: So silent. Oh, my goodness. What are you getting for your birthday, Skip?
3: Hope I get to see some more. That's all.
2: Yeah, there you go. Yeah.
1: Well, amen. Like amen, amen, brother. Amen.
0: Well, stay away from the salad and the bacon and the beef.
1: And the beef.
2: You know what? Not to get at the restaurant.
0: Yeah. Kyle, what do you got going on this weekend, baby boy?
4: You know what? I think I'm going to get Skip a present.
0: What?
4: I'm gonna give Skip the gift of my presence.
0: Oh, there it is. Who wouldn't want that? All right, you guys have a great, safe weekend. It's the D.L. Hughley Show Weekend Edition. We will definitely see you next week. Y'all come on. Have a great, safe weekend. It's the D.L. Hughley Show.
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